0: 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We've got Midwest Country Music Originals coming up at 10 o'clock tonight. Until then, more of our great music going here. Hang around.
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0: Big Country, 92.5 KTWB, Gary Allen, nothing on but the radio. Oh, it was a hot weekend. 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

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Julia K hanging out here on your Sunday evening. We've had a rather warm weekend. Hopefully you enjoyed it and didn't overheat yourself. Riley Green, Think He's a Drunk, and KTWB.

0: Big Country, 92.5 KTWB, Riley Green, Think As You Drunk. They've recorded the blind auditions for The Voice that he will be one of the coaches on here, the new season coming up in September. He said the hardest thing about the blind auditions was what to say to contestants when he chose not to turn his chair around for. That was kind of the tough part for him about why he didn't like them. But you can catch him here on The Voice in September and right here in Sioux Falls on August 21st, which is not all that far away, quite honestly. That concert information and all of the other concerts you can find on our Big Country concert calendar on our app and at ktwb.com.
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7: Big Country Weather. Partly cloudy overall with the chance for a couple of thunderstorms at first. A few of those storms may be strong to severe. We'll have a low of 74 and a southwest wind at 5 to 15 miles per hour. Mostly sunny and 98 for today on Monday. Maybe a little bit of smoke in the atmosphere as well. East winds at 10 to 20 miles per hour. We're still breezy on Tuesday. Partly cloudy, still hot with a high right around 94. From the Storm Center, I'm meteorologist Adam Rook.

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0: Big Country, 92.5 KTWB, Old Dominion, and Song for Another Time. Well, it looks like our heat is going to kind of continue. We're going to see 90s the next few days, the way it appears. Not maybe quite as hot as the weekend was for us, but we get closer to the end of the week, fair time, and maybe more in the upper 80s kind of stuff going on. So maybe a little relief for the fair, and of course, that gets started on Friday. You're going to have a big fireworks show out there. Lots of great grandstand entertainment, including Carly Pierce, Rodney Atkins, Cooper Allen. Pit passes for the shows, they're available for $25, which is your fair admission and access to the pit area down in front of the stage. But that's starting tomorrow. Like I said, you listen to win pit passes and early access passes on the Chris and Doc show this week. Sioux Empire Fair, Friday already. We're going to be back to school in no time. Sorry, I had to say it. Ella Langley, Low Cash, Kip Moore, all on the way on KTWB.
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Big Country, 92.5 KTWB. Ella Langley, she's reached kind of a rare milestone as far as the charts go. Streaming songs, she's on 15 weeks being on top now. There's only five songs that have ruled that long in streaming history.

0: Big Country 92.5 KTWB Jelly Roll, his latest and Hands Up. Julia K. I've got Zach Top on the way. Luke Bryan, Miranda Lambert, all coming up. You might have noticed on our social media yesterday the picture of Chris and Doc and Robert Hawk in the brand new Big Country tees celebrating America's 250th, brought to you by the 18th Amendment on 41st Street. We've got a pile of them. And they're going to be available for you for winning, for giveaways, at concerts, fairs, like the one coming up here next weekend, the Sioux Empire Fair. 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
9: We'll have the chance for a couple of thunderstorms this evening and into the night. A few of those storms may become strong to severe with a low of 74. Southwest winds will be at 5 to 15 miles per hour. Another hot day on Monday, mostly sunny, 98. East winds at 10 to 20 miles per hour. And a mix of sun and clouds for Tuesday, still on the hot side, 94, with a brisk southeast wind in place. From the Storm Center at Keller Williams TV, I'm meteorologist Adam Rowan.
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Well, last night, Luke Bryan was in Alabama with his Word on the Street tour, and coming up here in just a few days on the 30th, you can find him in Rapid City. Country, and she knows it.

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0: Big Country, 92.5 KTWB, Miranda Lambert, Mama's Broken Heart, Julia K till 10. 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

Big Country, 92.5 KTWB. Robert Hawk in the afternoon. He's back tomorrow afternoon every weekday, 2 until 6. Check out his odd, interesting, and fun facts with his OMG Fun Fact of the Day. He does that at 3:40 on Big Country.

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0: Big Country, 92.5 KTWB, Boots Off. John Party, Julia K. I am about out of here. Thanks for spending some of your weekend with Big Country. We appreciate that. Midwest Country Music Originals on the way. We're going to check out that Big Country forecast from the Killoland Live Doppler Storm Center. And then Luke Bryan, Kenny Chesney, both coming up here on Big Country, KTWB.
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6: Big Country weather.
7: Partly cloudy overall with the chance for a couple of thunderstorms at first. A few of those storms may be strong to severe. We'll have a low of 74 and a southwest wind at 5 to 15 miles per hour. Mostly sunny and 98 for today on Monday. Maybe a little bit of smoke in the atmosphere as well. East winds at 10 to 20 miles per hour. We're still breezy on Tuesday. Partly cloudy, still hot with a high right around 94. From the Storm Center, I'm meteorologist Adam Ruin.

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3: Kind of the dog days of summer, but I feel like we're loving it. What's going on, friend? It's your buddy PT. 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What are you getting for the next hour? Original country music from right here in the upper Midwest. We got Wisconsin, Minnesota, Iowa, the Dakotas, a bunch of great artists represented here, all part of the Midwest Country Music Organization, a nonprofit. 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It's all about a community and a connection here. A Midwest CMO family, if you will. So we appreciate you being a part of it. All right, let's get in the music. I'm going to roll them pretty solid here this week. A lot of just a lot of good old fashioned tunes that we've maybe heard in the past. Kira King, this is a new one, though. It's called After Two. She's a relatively new member, so loving this new stuff from Kira King, After Two. It's Midwest Country Music Originals. Get it started.

Tyler Richardson and the High Bank Boys. Clouds always part on Midwest Country Music Originals. They're out of Iowa, although in the summer, those boys, the High Bank Boys, and of course, Tyler, they are all over the place, man, touring, and just really fun to watch. So check it out, Tyler Richardson and the High Bank Boys out of Iowa. All right, Michelle Rolls now debuted this one last week. People liking on it. What do you think? Let us know. Midwest CMO on Instagram. It's Michelle Rose. Love You a Little Less, Midwest Country Music Originals.

Saw that guy put on a great show last weekend at Country Jam in Eau Claire, Wisconsin. That's Brett Westgrove. Too Close for Closure, Midwest Country Music Originals. I didn't get a chance to say hi to him. I kind of wanted to, but it was just crazy. I mean, Country Jam, it was just rowdy. So I wanted to say hi to him, but Brett Westgrove, Too Close for Closure, Midwest Country Music Originals. He's out of Wisconsin, by the way. Let's go to Minnesota for this one. One of my favorite tunes, one of the early tracks we played on the show, Ben Johnson, Backwoods Critics.

0: There's a funny video I posted to my Instagram on not too long ago where I was singing along. Ben was playing an event and he was playing that tune and I'm like singing along in the Instagram video. Kind of embarrassing, but no shame in my game. Again, Ben Johnson, Backwoods Critics, Midwest Country Music Originals. All right, we come back. We'll go to Wisconsin for Dan Lapine, reigning entertainer of the year. Birdie Young, too. I saw she just got a Josie Award, so we'll play one of her tracks. That's coming up next. Here's Midwest Country Music Originals.
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song down here, Midwest Country Music Originals. Really dig that song. That was off of her last album that was actually nominated. I think she was up for Breakthrough Artist of the Year and maybe Album of the Year as well, Birdie Young. And then she got a Josie Award nomination too. So congratulations to Birdie Young. Fun to see what she is doing in the scene. Again, she's from Iowa. Let's head to Wisconsin now. Entertainer of the Year this last year, Dan Lapine. He is not stopping anytime soon. This is his track, Neon Dream, on Midwest Country Music Originals. Turn it up.

Samantha Grimes with 20-odd years on Midwest Country Music Originals. Of course, Samantha, definitely a maverick in the universe of Midwest CMO and frankly just her music in general. So love how she does her thing her own way. Very cool there. Samantha Grimes, Midwest Country Music Originals. All right, not quite football season yet, but let's get into it. A little Nebraska love on this one. Die Hard from Brina K, Midwest Country Music Originals. Get ready for football season.

0: Day. Song of the year from a couple years ago. So good. MJ, now Emily Chiquette, I believe, MC, Corey Waller and the Wicked Things. They're playing this weekend, actually, Jennings Holler along with Eric Hagen. What a cool event that is, and a cool vibe too, Jennings Holler. So congrats to those guys teaming up and their success and everything. Corey Waller and the Wicked Things, Steal a Car, song of the year from, I think, 2024. All right, when we come back, Matt Mueller was up for a song of the year, but let's play his new one, Your Name. Laura Bell, too, spins coming up next. 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
8: We'll have the chance for a couple of thunderstorms this evening and into the night. A few of those storms may become strong to severe with a low of 74. Southwest winds will be at 5 to 15 miles per hour. Another hot day on Monday, mostly sunny, 98. East winds at 10 to 20 miles per hour. And a mix of sun and clouds for Tuesday, still on the hot side, 94, with a brisk southeast wind in place. From the Storm Center at Keller Williams TV, I'm meteorologist Adam Maroon.
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on Midwest Country Music Originals. Love his voice, love his style. Certainly steals the show from a vocal standpoint if you get a chance to see him live. So check that out. Matt Mueller, Your Name, Midwest Country Music Originals. Laura Bell, she's out of Illinois. Just had a little baby, I believe. Well, not a little baby. I mean, they're all little, right? But just had a baby. So congratulations to her growing family. It's a track called Cowboy Like You from Laura Bell, Midwest Country Music Originals. Try.

Yeah, it's a tradition to honor your loved ones right there. Boots on a Fence Post from Rural Route, Midwest Country Music Originals. They're new to the organization. Love to see what they're doing in the state of Iowa, but certainly teaming up with a lot of other Midwest CMO members all over the place. Again, Rural Route, and featuring Claudia Coltrane on that track as well. Again, Boots on the Fence Post. We'll leave you with this one. Shane Martin, speaking of going to Iowa. Well, I guess it's Iowa, but it's everywhere. The Holler Hood. Shane Martin rocking the Holler Hood here to finish it up. It's Midwest Country Music Originals. Thanks so much for listening. I'm PT. We'll talk to you next week.

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11: Big Country weather.
12: Partly cloudy overall with the chance for a couple of thunderstorms at first. A few of those storms may be strong to severe. We'll have a low of 74 and a southwest wind at 5 to 15 miles per hour. Mostly sunny and 98 for today on Monday. Maybe a little bit of smoke in the atmosphere as well. East winds at 10 to 20 miles per hour. We're still breezy on Tuesday. Partly cloudy, still hot with a high right around 94. From the Storm Center, I'm meteorologist Adam Ruin.

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1: Partly cloudy overall as we head through the rest of the night, then becoming mostly sunny for Monday, but it'll be hot, 98 with an east wind at 10 to 20 miles per hour and a little bit of smoke in the atmosphere as well. Partly cloudy Tuesday with a high of 94, southeast winds at 10 to 20 miles per hour. Then another hot day on Wednesday, mostly sunny at 96, but thunderstorms return for Thursday with a high of 94. From the Storm Center at Kelvin TV, I'm meteorologist Adam Rook.

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10: Another hot day on the way as we head toward your Monday. Mostly sunny with a high of 98. East winds at 10 to 20 miles per hour. And we may also have to deal with a little bit of smoke in the skies above. Partly cloudy on Tuesday, 94. Southeast winds at 10 to 20 miles per hour. And another hot day on Wednesday. Mostly sunny at 96 with some thunderstorms possible by Thursday. From the Storm Center at Kello WMTV, I'm meteorologist Adam Rohn.

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5: Weather. Another hot day on the way as we head toward your Monday. Mostly sunny with a high of 98. East winds at 10 to 20 miles per hour. And we may also have to deal with a little bit of smoke in the skies above. Partly cloudy on Tuesday, 94. Southeast winds at 10 to 20 miles per hour. And another hot day on Wednesday. Mostly sunny and 96 with some thunderstorms possible by Thursday. From the Storm Center at Kelvin TV, I'm meteorologist Adam Rudd.

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9: Partly cloudy overall as we head through the rest of the night, then becoming mostly sunny for Monday, but it'll be hot, 98 with an east wind at 10 to 20 miles per hour and a little bit of smoke in the atmosphere as well. Partly cloudy Tuesday with a high of 94, southeast winds at 10 to 20 miles per hour. Then another hot day on Wednesday, mostly sunny and 96, but thunderstorms return for Thursday with a high of 94. From the Storm Center at Kelvo ENTV, I'm meteorologist Adam Roy.

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0: It's All My Exes featuring Chase Matthews. I'm just saying all my exes would agree. It's the classic
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13: Another hot day on the way as we head toward your Monday. Mostly sunny with a high of 98. East winds at 10 to 20 miles per hour. And we may also have to deal with a little bit of smoke in the skies above. Partly cloudy on Tuesday, 94. Southeast winds at 10 to 20 miles per hour. Then another hot day on Wednesday. Mostly sunny at 96 with some thunderstorms possible by Thursday. From the Storm Center at Kelvo WMTV, I'm meteorologist Adam Roon.
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0: Big Country, 92.5 KTWB. Good morning. It is the Chris and Doc Show. It's Monday, and it's warm and muggy already in downtown Sioux Falls. We're at 513 now. Clear skies, 77 the temp as we wake up on a Monday morning. It's going to be hot again today, but knock on wood, they're telling us a little less humidity thanks to some northern winds coming in. Mostly sunny today and around 96 for a high. We do have the Canadian wildfire smoke to contend with again today, so that will be a factor. And we have a dense fog advisory in effect until 8 o'clock this morning. Jeepers! Probably the mostly cloudy tonight and 72, and then tomorrow, partly cloudy and a little cooler with a high of only 93. Yeah, it's all relative. 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
1: 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World Agricultural Outlook Board Chair Mark Jekinowski goes over USDA's latest look at 2026 and 2027 pork production forecasts.
2: Reduced our production forecast for both 2026 and 2027, and mainly what we're keying off here is the hogs and pigs report. It showed lower farrowings, a smaller pig crop for 2026, and expecting that smaller pig crop and lower farrowing intentions to carry into 2027. So for 2026, we reduced our pork production forecast by 40 million pounds, and for 2027, it's down by 150 million pounds. But year over year, we're still anticipating some growth, up about 180 million pounds for U.S. pork production.
1: Jekinowski provides the July outlook for production and price for both broilers and turkey.
2: Broilers and turkeys, broilers in particular, we're seeing some strength in production there. Hatchery data and slaughter data is showing increased production, also seeing some higher weights. So for this year, our broiler production forecast was raised 180 million pounds. For next year, we raised it by 200 million pounds. And year over year, broiler production expected to be up about 350 million pounds.
1: Once again, that is World Agricultural Outlook Board Chair Mark Jekinowski. With a look at your top ag news headlines from across the region, I'm Farm and Ranch Director Sarah Heinrich for the Growing Harvest Ag Network.
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0: Country, 92.5 KTWB, Gary Allen on the Chris and Doc Show, 529, clear skies for the most part, and 77 now in Sioux Falls. Some patchy early morning fog. We have a dense fog advisory in effect until 8 o'clock this morning. Otherwise, just another relatively hot, hopefully less humid day. Let's get the official word and blame Brian Carstens from the Kellerland Live Doppler Storm Center. Big Country weather.
1: Another hot day today, but the humidity levels will be dropping as north winds come into the forecast. Also, Canadian smoke in the air, high in the upper 90s, northeast wind at 10 to 15. Tonight, partly to mostly cloudy. There's a chance of some scattered rain toward daybreak, low 72, lower 90s tomorrow. From the Storm Center at Kellerland TV, I'm meteorologist Brian Carstens.
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0: 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That's Tracy Byrd, 10 rounds with Jose Cuervo. It's 5:48 now on the Chris and Doc Show. With mostly clear skies, our temps at 77, and that was Chris and Doc's Classic Jukebox. 25 years ago today was 2001. Tracy Byrd's album, 10 Rounds, arrived in stores. That song, 10 Rounds with Jose Cuervo, was the third single, went on to become Tracy's second and last number one hit. But it almost didn't happen. Back in 2001, that song had been cut by another artist. It was supposed to be on their album that year. So Tracy made a phone call to this singer, and after a quick discussion, they decided Tracy should have it since, well, he cut it first and kind of named his album for it. And that's why 10 Rounds with Jose Cuervo was a hit for Tracy Byrd, and it was not on a different album, Scarecrow by Garth Brooks. Somewhere out there floating around is a version of that song by Garth Brooks. The More You Know.
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0: Hey there, I'm Cody Johnson, and this is my song, Horseback. 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
0: He's a ranch hand in a pinch, man. 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

0: 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KTWB Kelsey Ballerini on the Chris and Doc Show. It brings us to 6 o'clock. She does. Clear skies, 77 this morning in downtown Sioux Falls. We do have a dense fog advisory. That's in effect till 8, just so you know. Be aware.
1: Am I on?
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0: Showtime. All right, let's go. Monday morning, the 27th of July. I'm Doc Murphy. Chris Carter is on assignment. Today is National Scotch Day. I'm okay that landed on a Monday this year. I think we could all use, if you're a Scotch person. If you're not, maybe today's the day to give it a try. It's also, and I didn't know this was a thing, National Walk on Stilts Day. So if you've ever wondered what it was like to be extremely tall, today could be your day. You know what, though? I don't suggest mixing the two celebrations. Scotch and stilts. Yeah, that's a broken bone waiting to happen. Make sure somebody's got their phone out. Catch it for posterity, please. Big Country Weather.
11: Still another hot day today, but the humidity levels will begin to go down as we go into the afternoon with a north wind, but also some smoke in the air. Our high today in the upper 90s and a northeast wind at 10 to 15. For the overnight, partly to mostly cloudy skies, there's a chance of a little rain by daybreak, low 72. Tomorrow, still very warm, high in the low 90s. From the Storm Center at Keloland TV, I'm Brian Karstens.
12: From the Kelo.com News Center, I'm Tom Rooney. It's primary runoff election eve, and South Dakota Republicans are still waiting to hear Aberdeen businessman Toby Doden's choice for a running mate. Doden is challenging Governor Larry Roden in tomorrow's GOP gubernatorial runoff election. Western South Dakota is breaking some records residents would just as soon avoid. The Rapid City Airport reached 112 degrees yesterday, breaking the previous record of 111 set in 2006. Triple digits will be scattered across the region again today. Younger adults are encouraged to check on elderly neighbors and relatives. And Senator Mike Rounds is taking an advisory role for the U.S. Air Force. He's been appointed to the Air Force Academy's Board of Visitors. That board provides independent advice on discipline and curriculum and offers ideas for funding and campus conditions. From the Kelo.com News Center, I'm Tom Rooney.
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It's 10 past 6. Monday morning, 77, our early morning temp, and a high today back up around 96. Knock on wood, Brian Karsten says a little less humidity today.

0: Big Country 92.5 KTWB. It is the Chris and Doc Show. It's a Monday morning. Chris Carter is away on assignment. 6:14. Skies are clear. 77 this morning in downtown Sioux Falls. We do have a dense fog advisory until 8 o'clock this morning. Patchy areas of some dense fog. There's a lot of humidity in the air. And for a high later today, up around 96. You know what's coming up this weekend? The beginning of this year's? Oh boy, going to be one of those days. This year's Sioux Empire Fair. It officially starts Friday. Fireworks on Friday night. Saturday night, our first country concert of the season with Carly Pearce on the grandstand. And starting this morning on this program, we've got some passes to give away. Now, all the concerts free with your paid gate admission. 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This morning, we'll start with Carly Pearce, since she's the first concert Saturday night, then Rodney Atkins next Wednesday, Cooper Allen the Thursday after that, and free tickets all week long on the Chris and Doc Show.
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Clear and 77 and Doc's Dumb Dumb of the Day. It's up after brand new Dan and Shay Say So on Big Country.

0: say so. Big Country, 92.5 KTWB, the latest from Dan and Shay on the Chris and Doc Show. Good morning. It's 6:29. Sorry, didn't mean to shout at you. Some clear skies and 77 right now in Sioux Falls. We have a dense fog advisory until 8. It will be another hot, but hopefully less humid by this afternoon kind of day. Under mostly sunny skies and a high up around 96. We'll get to your forecast, the official word, from the Kelloland Live Doppler Storm Center just around the corner. But first, whenever Chris has a day off, I like to dig into the archives. Dust off one of my favorites from years past. This is from, 6 years ago today? 6 years of dum-dums. There's a lot of dumb in the world. Here's a good example.
1: It's time to meet Doc's dum-dum of the day.
0: Thanks, Chris. Today's dum-dum comes from Stone Mountain, Georgia.
1: All right.
0: She's from Stone Mountain, but her dumb deed went down at Disney World.
1: Okay.
0: She's 27-year-old Unique Smith.
1: Okay.
0: And you could say her family vacation took a turn when she was arrested at Disney World in Orlando, Florida.
1: I've been there. I mean,
0: what?
1: I've been arrested.
0: You've been arrested at Disney? To be fair, totally her fault. She was arrested because security found two guns and a bag of marijuana.
1: Huh.
0: In her child's diaper bag at Disney World.
1: Should have arrested the kid then.
0: No, that's not how that works. All right. Kid was 7 months old. Officials say Unique was going through Epcot security with her adult companion, their 7-month-old daughter, and her 7-year-old son when the guard spotted a 9mm handgun and a baggie filled with marijuana.
1: Mm-hmm.
0: A search of the diaper bag revealed yet another gun, a .45 caliber handgun on the bottom.
1: Huh.
0: Now, I don't know if you know this, but Disney has some rules.
1: They sure do.
0: Like no weapons or drugs on Disney property. What did she think was going to go down at Epcot? I've always said that if you get the chance to go to Disney World, make sure you take pictures and bring back souvenirs.
1: Mm-hmm.
0: I did not mean a mugshot and misdemeanors. Unique Smith, you are Doc's Dum Dum of the Day.
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0: Investigators believe the 14-year-old girl died in Iowa, so the trial and court proceedings will all take place in Sioux City. Sioux Falls police, meanwhile, are investigating the deaths of two 80-year-old residents that happened Saturday morning. They answered a call for a stabbing and gunshot wound shortly after 8 a.m. on the city's southwest side, finding a deceased woman. They also found an 80-year-old man with serious injuries who later died at a hospital. And Sioux Falls police have at least one suspect in a string of vehicle break-ins that happened last week. They say investigators tracked and apprehended a juvenile late last week. A vehicle that was stolen during the burglary spree was also returned to its owner. From the Kelvin.com News Center, I'm Tom Rooney.
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0: Morning Country, 92.5 KTWB. That would be Luke Combs. I would be Doc Murphy. The guy who's not here would be Chris Carter. Does that make sense? Yeah, he's still Chris Carter. He's just not here right now. I was getting to the point there. It's 6:44 Monday morning, the 27th of July already. End of July. Last full week of July. 1st of August is this coming Saturday. So's Carly Pierce at the Sioux Empire Fair. There's a nice way to start August. Listen this morning for a shot to win tickets. We'll play one and done for some VIP pit passes. They're just pit passes. I guess there's no VIP. However, if you're listening to this radio station, you are, in fact, a VIP. 6:45 now, clear skies and 77. Little less humid later on today, maybe. It's still kind of a muggy morning. As we head for a high of 96, we do have a heat advisory and a dense fog advisory till 8 o'clock this morning. Something to be aware of. There's a lot of humidity, a lot of moisture in the air. That's why Chris isn't here. Couldn't cut his way to town.
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1: 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Day two, so $20 up for grabs at Lewis. 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

0: 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As we roll into 7 o'clock on your Monday morning, skies are clear. Temps at 77. High today up around 96.
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0: All right. We just debuted a brand new question on Friday. If you missed it, it sounds like this. The average person uses just under 10 of these regularly. What are we using? 605-274-9250. The Brain Squeeze brought to us by Lewis, your first stop for pharmacy, health, and wellness. And $20 in the kitty as of today. No right answer today. We'll play for 30 tomorrow. And then 40 on Wednesday, 50 on Thursday, and so on and so on and so on. That's how it goes. 605-274-9250. Good morning, KTWB. First guess of a new week. What do you think it is?
2: Keys.
0: It's not keys. Nope.
2: Thanks.
0: Not the keys. Thank you. So polite. Hi, KTWB. What's the right answer?
3: Could it be streaming services?
0: Streaming services.
3: Uh-huh.
0: No, it's not streaming services. Sorry.
3: Okay. Thank you.
0: These are great guesses. Some might actually be right, just not the answer we're looking for. KTWB, do you have the right answer?
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0: 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What's your thought?
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0: Not TV channels. No. I'll take one more. Got time for one more. Good morning, KTWB. No pressure. Take a deep breath and give me your answer.
2: Shoes.
0: Not shoes. Nope. Not the shoes. Got to take a break then till tomorrow. We'll come back at 7, and just as I predicted, it will then be worth $30. Love the progressive jackpot. Think about this till tomorrow and count everything that you encounter today. The average person uses just under 10 of these regularly. That's the Brain Squeeze. Big Country Weather.
5: Still another hot day today, but the humidity levels will begin to go down as we go into the afternoon with a north wind, but also some smoke in the air. Our high today in the upper 90s and a northeast wind at 10 to 15. For the overnight, partly to mostly cloudy skies, there's a chance of a little rain by daybreak, low 72. Tomorrow, still very warm, high in the low 90s. From the Storm Center at Kettleland TV, I'm Brian Karstens.
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7: From the Kela.com News Center, I'm Tom Rooney. Southeastern South Dakota residents are braving the heat to clean up weekend storm damage. 80-mile-an-hour winds damaged buildings and downed trees, branches, and even a few power poles. Sioux Falls has opened its branch drop-off sites at the fairgrounds and the household hazardous waste facility. The impact of T. Denny Sanford's generosity will be felt for generations in the scientific community. His giving to science started 20 years ago with the $70 million gift to the Sanford Underground Research Facility, known as SURF. He also helped fund the Deep Underground Neutrino Experiment. Sanford passed away at the age of 90 just over a week ago. And a record $50 million price tag for Gus the T-Rex of South Dakota is expected to draw more fossil hunters to the area. The money is being split between those that excavated the fossil and the landowners where Gus was found. From the Kela.com News Center, I'm Tom Rooney.
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1: 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Coming up in two songs. 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

0: KWB. That's Jason Aldean on the Chris and Doc Show. Good morning. 78 now. Oh, the warm-up has begun. 96 for a high later on today. Still have a dense fog advisory until 8. Get rid of the patchy humidity this morning. They're saying hot, but hopefully less humid under mostly sunny skies. Still warm, though. I mean, 96, that's significant. Plus, the Canadian wildfire smoke is going to be coming our way again today. So, all things to be aware of as you start your Monday. Bizarre story out of Mississippi this morning. I'm not sure how I feel about this, because as a college student, let's just say I wasn't the most ambitious. So I kind of understand, but there's a college professor at Elkhorn State University who pulled a fast one on his students. He ended up failing 32 of 35 kids in his class, and here's why. He busted them using AI to do their work for them. Of course. The tools are out there now. In one of his midterm exam assignments, the professor instructed students to add the word Madagascar into the text in a way that made zero sense. But then he colored that text white so the students couldn't see it. However, when you copy and paste into ChatGPT, the AI model can read it. And so all these papers had the word Madagascar just tucked in there somewhere. And with that, Dr. Jason Gibson knew who had cheated. You could see everyone who used AI to fudge their work, and he didn't even bother to proofread it. Just instantly failed them. Who were the three nerds, the three out of 35, that didn't use AI? Come on, toe the line.
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1: Big Country, 92.5 KTWB. 7:30. Ooh, my chair's squeaky. Hold on. Can you hear that? Yeah, I got to get some WD-40. Apologize for that. 7:30 now, mostly clear, and 77 in Sioux Falls. Oh, 78 to take that back. We're starting to warm up already. Hi, later today, up around 96, we'll get to your forecast from the Kemmel Land Live Doppler Storm Center. Hopefully things cooling off just a little bit for next weekend. Friday actually starts this year's Sioux Empire Fair. Carly Pierce on stage this coming Saturday night. And this week, we're starting to give away tickets. We've got your pit passes. We've got early access passes. I think today I'll start with a pair of... Let's do pit passes this morning. That's everybody wants to be as close to the stage as possible. So, not right now. Phone's already ringing. We'll do it in 15 minutes on the Chris and Doug Show. Big Country weather.
2: Another hot day today, but the humidity levels will be dropping as north winds come into the forecast. Also, Canadian smoke in the air, high in the upper 90s, northeast wind at 10 to 15. Tonight, partly to mostly cloudy. There's a chance of some scattered rain toward daybreak, low 72, lower 90s tomorrow. From the Storm Center at Kemmelland TV, I'm meteorologist Brian Karstens.
3: From the Kello.com News Center, I'm Tom Rooney. It's primary runoff election eve, and South Dakota Republicans are still waiting to hear Aberdeen businessman Toby Doden's choice for a running mate. Doden is challenging Governor Larry Roden in tomorrow's GOP gubernatorial runoff election. Western South Dakota is breaking some records residents would just as soon avoid. The Rapid City Airport reached 112 degrees yesterday, breaking the previous record of 111 set in 2006. Triple digits will be scattered across the region again today. Younger adults are encouraged to check on elderly neighbors and relatives. And Senator Mike Rounds is taking an advisory role for the U.S. Air Force. He's been appointed to the Air Force Academy's Board of Visitors. That board provides independent advice on discipline and curriculum and offers ideas for funding and campus conditions. From the Kello.com News Center, I'm Tom Rooney.
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Country, 92.5 KTWB. All right, you've waited patiently. In 3.5 minutes, we'll play One and Done for Carly Pearce concert tickets. First concert of the Sioux Empire Fair this coming Saturday. 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

0: Big Country, 92.5 KTWB. That's Bailey Zimmerman on the Chris and Doc Show. Good morning. 7:42 is the time. Skies are clear. 78 is our temp right now. And for a warmer high today, up around 96. Dense fog advisory for the next 17 minutes. Hot, but hopefully less humid today. I'm just trying to give you all the news I have about the weather before we get any further so we can play One and Done. The Sioux Empire Fair kicks off this Friday. Fireworks on Friday night. Saturday is going to be Carly Pearce in concert up on the grandstand stage, and we've got tickets for you to see Carly Pearce. Also, Rodney Atkins there on Wednesday, August 5th. Cooper Allen Thursday, August 6th. Whole slew of grandstand and otherwise entertainment during the course of the Sioux Empire Fair. But we would love to give you a chance to win some pit passes right now for Carly Pearce Saturday night at the fair playing One and Done. I'm going to take a random caller. I'll explain the rules of this silly little game after we get you. Good morning, KTWB. What's your first name?
1: Courtney.
0: How you doing this morning?
1: Good, how are you?
0: Other than hot and kind of soggy.
1: For sure.
0: Courtney, would you like to go to the concert this Saturday night and see Carly Pearce at the fair?
1: I would love to.
0: All right. That's not the question. We're going to play One and Done. Are you familiar?
1: I am.
0: I got to tell you anyway, because them's the rules. You have a choice to make, Courtney. You can pick either a trivia question about the Sioux Empire Fair, or you can put your fate in the hands of Mr. Predicto and ask him if you can have the tickets. Now, if you get the question right, you win the tickets, obviously. Or if Mr. Predicto says yes, you get the tickets. If you get the question wrong, we hang up on you kind of in a mean way and give your tickets to the next person in line. Same with Mr. Predicto. If he says no, we just hang up on you. So which way would you like to go?
1: I'm going to put my hands in the face of Mr. Predictor.
0: All right. So when you're ready, you go ahead. You ask him if you can have the tickets.
1: All right, Mr. Predictor, can I please have the tickets?
0: Got to wake him up. There we go.
2: It cannot be determined at this time.
0: Oh, quick. Ask again.
1: Mr. Predictor, can I pretty please have the tickets?
0: There you go. You got to throw the pretty in there. Nice. Well done.
2: The answer you seek is yes.
0: There you go. Courtney, you're going to see Carly Pearce Saturday night at the Sioux Empire Fair. It's just that easy.
3: Yay.
0: I thought I lost you. Oh, she passed out. She's so excited.
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0: 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Blake Shelton on the Chris and Doc Show. Brings us into 8 o'clock now on your Monday morning under some still mostly clear skies. 78 now downtown Sioux Falls, which seems kind of warm for this early in the morning, but there you are. 96 for an afternoon high. Your forecast details on the way. Tom Rooney has Monday morning headlines, including information about where to take your branches if your trees did not survive the Saturday night overnight activity, Saturday night, Sunday morning activity here in the Sioux Empire. Lots of reports, seeing lots of pictures on social media of those who have to contend with that. Feel for you, man. Yesterday was not the nicest of days to be outside trying to clean up and hauling wood. You know how sticky sawdust gets when it's humid? That humid outside? It's ridiculous. Still got some of my ears. I think it's from this weekend. I hope it's from this weekend. Big Country Weather.
1: Still another hot day today, but the humidity levels will begin to go down as we go into the afternoon with a north wind, but also some smoke in the air. Our high today in the upper 90s and a northeast wind at 10 to 15. For the overnight, partly to mostly cloudy skies, there's a chance of a little rain by daybreak, low 72. Tomorrow, still very warm, high in the low 90s. From the Storm Center at Kettleland TV, I'm Brian Karstens.
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3: From the Keller.com News Center, I'm Tom Rooney. The first of two suspects in the death of McKenna Wendell of Sioux Falls appears in court today. Wendell's uncle, Mark Milk, will make his initial court appearance in Sioux City, where he's expected to submit a plea. Investigators believe the 14-year-old girl died in Iowa, so the trial and court proceedings will all take place in Sioux City. Sioux Falls police, meanwhile, are investigating the deaths of two 80-year-old residents that happened Saturday morning. They answered a call for a stabbing and gunshot wound shortly after 8 a.m. on the city's southwest side, finding a deceased woman. They also found an 80-year-old man with serious injuries who later died at a hospital. And Sioux Falls police have at least one suspect in a string of vehicle break-ins that happened last week. They say investigators tracked and apprehended a juvenile late last week. A vehicle that was stolen during the burglary spree was also returned to its owner. From the Kevel.com News Center, I'm Tom Rooney.
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Monday morning, the Chris and Doc Show. 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It's 8:06. 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

0: Big Country 92.5 KTWB. That's Jelly Roll. It is Monday morning, 8:13, 79 already, downtown Sioux Falls. High today up around 96, hopefully less humidity. We're expecting some northerly winds to kind of cool things out and blow the humidity out. But later on this afternoon, we'll keep you updated. Bizarre story out of California this morning that caught my attention because of one thing, and I'll get to it at the end. But here's something you may not have realized. The state flag of California features a California grizzly, which it's a bear that's been extinct for more than 100 years. But that wasn't a mistake, because back in the day when California became a state, like in 1850, there were at least 10,000 California grizzlies in the state. But by 1925, there were none. They'd been hunted to extinction. As far as we know, it's been that way ever since. But now, somebody wants to change it. A group of tribes and environmentalists are urging California lawmakers to study whether or not it's possible to bring the grizzlies back. Nothing imminent. No funding to carry out the study yet. Even if it were funded and prioritized, it would take years and years. But as you can imagine, there are people who say, this is a bad idea. Powerful groups, including farmers, who are opposed to the idea, for good reason. Sure, what could go wrong? Bringing back the continent's second largest land predator to the nation's most populous state. What could go wrong?
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Big Country, 92.5 KTWB. Do I even need to say it? Ella Langley. Song's been at number one forever. Ryan Kelly in two songs with your entertainment update.

0: Big Country 92.5 KTWB. Stella Lefty, her name, Boston. On the Chris and Doc Show, it's 8:29. Mostly clear and 80 already. 96 for a possible high again today. So another warm one. We'll get to your forecast after Ryan Kelly's entertainment update.
1: Over the weekend, Bunny XO shared videos of her brand new $500,000 custom Rolls Royce, a gift to herself after finalizing the divorce with Jelly Roll. The Odyssey won the weekend box office for a second weekend. So far, it's made over $600 million globally. Also around the world, Toy Story 5. More than $1 billion. It's the highest grossing movie of the year so far. On the small screen, K-pop Demon Hunter is the most watched movie on Netflix in the last 4 years, followed by Super Mario Brothers movie and The Boss Baby. A four-part documentary on Spain's World Cup win will hit Prime Video by the end of the year. LeBron James joining the 76ers. It's a 2-year, $8 million contract. Carly Pierce, who will be at the Sioux Empire Fair this Saturday, answered the question about wanting kids and possibly getting married again.
2: I always feel bad saying that I actually don't want children. My dream was to pursue country music and live on the road, and I know that some people do that and they're great at it, but it has never been my dream. And I think that we should normalize people that truly know they don't want to have kids. And I absolutely want to get married again and intend to get married again and will never let my past hinder me from doing that again. So what? I was divorced. It was my startup marriage and now I get to have the real one.
1: Shaboozy has a new album coming out this Friday and Max McNown announced a third album coming out late September called Leave a Light On. Finally, he's recovering at home, but Larry the Cable Guy briefly hospitalized for appendicitis over the weekend. That's your entertainment update. I'm Ryan Kelly.
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4: weather. Another hot day today, but the humidity levels will be dropping as north winds come into the forecast. Also, Canadian smoke in the air, high in the upper 90s, northeast wind at 10 to 15. Tonight, partly to mostly cloudy. There's a chance of some scattered rain toward daybreak, low 72. Lower 90s tomorrow. From the Storm Center at Kettleland TV, I'm meteorologist Brian Karstens.
5: From the Kettle.com News Center, I'm Tom Rooney. Southeastern South Dakota residents are braving the heat to clean up weekend storm damage. 80-mile-an-hour winds damaged buildings and downed trees, branches, and even a few power poles. Sioux Falls has opened its branch drop-off sites at the fairgrounds and the household hazardous waste facility. The impact of T. Denny Sanford's generosity will be felt for generations in the scientific community. His giving to science started 20 years ago with the $70 million gift to the Sanford Underground Research Facility, known as SURF. He also helped fund the Deep Underground Neutrino Experiment. Sanford passed away at the age of 90 just over a week ago. And a record $50 million price tag for Gus the T-Rex of South Dakota is expected to draw more fossil hunters to the area. The money is being split between those that excavated the fossil and the landowners where Gus was found. From the Kettle.com News Center, I'm Tom Rooney.
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0: Country, 92.5 KTWB, some Morgan Wallen, and like his 21st number one hit now. It's 844. Doc's Dum Dum of the Day is just around the corner. Congratulations to our ticket winner this morning, Courtney Nussbaum of Sioux Falls. Successfully navigated one and done to win some Carly Pierce pit tickets for next Saturday at the Sioux Empire Fair. She's kicking it off. Rodney Atkins in town the Wednesday after that. Cooper Allen the night after that. And free tickets all week long here on the Chris and Doc Show. Yes, we're bribing you to listen. Might as well just say it up front.
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15: It's time to meet Doc's dum-dum of the day.
0: Thanks, Chris. Today's dum-dum comes from Stone Mountain, Georgia.
15: All right.
0: She's from Stone Mountain, but her dumb deed went down at Disney World.
15: Okay.
0: She's 27-year-old Unique Smith.
15: Okay.
0: And you could say her family vacation took a turn when she was arrested at Disney World in Orlando, Florida.
15: I've been there. I mean, what? I've been arrested.
0: You've been arrested at Disney? To be fair, totally her fault. She was arrested because security found two guns and a bag of marijuana.
15: Huh.
0: In her child's diaper bag at Disney World.
15: Should have arrested the kid then.
0: No, that's not how that works.
15: All right.
0: Kid was 7 months old. Officials say Unique was going through Epcot security with her adult companion, their 7-month-old daughter, and her 7-year-old son when the guard spotted a 9mm handgun and a baggie filled with marijuana.
15: Mm-hmm.
0: A search of the diaper bag revealed yet another gun, a 45 caliber handgun on the bottom.
15: Huh.
0: Now, I don't know if you know this, but Disney has some rules.
15: They sure do.
0: Like no weapons or drugs on Disney property. What did she think was going to go down at Epcot? I've always said that if you get the chance to go to Disney World, make sure you take pictures and bring back souvenirs.
15: Mm-hmm.
0: I did not mean a mugshot and misdemeanors. Unique Smith, you are Doc's dum-dum of the day.
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Country, 92.5, KTWB. Hot enough for you? Oh my gosh, yesterday was too hot to even think. All right, not as bad today, but still going to be warm. Temps in the mid-90s. She's in Texas. This is Ella Langley. Just

0: Big Country 92.5 KTWB. That is Choosing Texas from Miss Ella Langley. Happy Monday. Hope you had a nice weekend. I'm glad you survived. Boy, was it hot. We're looking at temps again in the mid-90s today. So this Thursday, we are going to welcome with open arms Miracle Treat Day. We always do, but especially when it's this hot, right? Cool down with the DQ Blizzard and help out Children's Miracle Network. $1 from every Blizzard sold and Blizzard coupon sold will go to Sanford Children's Miracle Network and helping families right here in the Sioux Empire. Chris and Doc Show, as always, going to be kicking it off broadcasting live at the DQ on Minnesota Avenue from 6 to 9 a.m. Coming up next, Luke Bryan, Drink a Beer on Big Country.
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0: Big Country, 92.5 KTWB. That's Hands Up, the latest from Jelly Roll. His ex, Bunny XO, I guess you would say celebrated the finalization of their divorce. 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We were hit with a big storm Saturday night, so I want to make sure you know about the Storm Branch drop-off sites. They're available for the next 2 weeks, every day from 9 to 5. The first one is on Chambers Street near the Household Hazardous Waste Facility. The other one is south of the WH Lions Fairgrounds. So whatever's closest to you. Morgan Wallen is on the way and a very hot start to our last week of July. We'll check in with the Keloland Live Doppler Storm Center next.
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12: Big Country weather.
13: Still another hot day today, but the humidity levels will begin to go down as we go into the afternoon with a north wind, but also some smoke in the air. Our high today in the upper 90s and a northeast wind at 10 to 15. For the overnight, partly to mostly cloudy skies, there's a chance of a little rain by daybreak, low 72. Tomorrow, still very warm, high in the low 90s. From the Storm Center at Keloland TV, I'm Brian Karstens.

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0: Big Country 92.5 KTWBB by you. That's Luke Combs. Happy Monday. A hot start to our week. Last Monday in July, temps are going to be in the 90s. This is a big year for our country, and we love the USA. KTWB 18th Amendment exclusive commemorative America's 250th t-shirts. Patriotic flag-inspired shirts are available. We're giving them away. You can win them. And if you're going to be at the Sioux Empire Fair, keep an eye out for us. You might be able to pick one up. Just ask. Coming up next, Corey Kent with Co Wetzel, Luke Bryan, Sam Hunt, Outskirts.
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No surprise here. The Odyssey won the box office for the second weekend in a row. Country and She Knows It, Luke Bryan continues another long set of

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A sinus infection is what forced Bon Jovi to cut his show short at Madison Square Garden. He did tell everybody in the audience, though, hang on to your ticket. He'll make it up with another date. Ella Langley with Morgan Wallen. I can't love you anymore.

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0: Big Country, 92.5 KTWB. That's Woman from Kane Brown. So Empire Fair kicks off Friday. Really hoping we have some cooler weather. I know you are too. Carly Pierce is going to take the stage on Saturday. We've got Cooper Allen, Rodney Adkins, and everything you got to know about the fair lineups or getting tickets. 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I've got John Party coming up, Tyler Hubbard, and we'll check that forecast.
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7: Another hot day today, but the humidity levels will be dropping as north winds come into the forecast. Also, Canadian smoke in the air, high in the upper 90s, northeast wind at 10 to 15. Tonight, partly to mostly cloudy. There's a chance of some scattered rain toward daybreak, low 72, lower 90s tomorrow. From the Storm Center at Kettleland TV, I'm meteorologist Brian Karstens.

Country, 92.5 KTWB, Tyler Hubbard, who's going to be opening up for Dan and Shay. Oh, you and I are both waiting for the info of when he's going to reunite with Ryan and Florida Georgia Line gets back together for a tour. Here's John Party, Boots Up.

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It's Miracle Treat Day this Thursday. I'll tell you where Chris and Doc are going to be to kick it off and how you can help Sanford Children's Hospital families. First, Bailey Zimmerman.

0: Country 92.5 KTWB, Bailey Zimmerman, Chevy Silverado, 90s again today. It is a hot start to the week, our last Monday of July. All right, let's fast forward to Thursday. It's Miracle Treat Day, and a dollar from every Blizzard or Blizzard coupon sold is going to go to Children's Miracle Network and help Sanford Children's families. 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They'll be live at the DQ on Minnesota Avenue Thursday from 6 to 9 a.m. Looking forward to seeing you and looking forward to those blizzards. Dan and Shay on the way next, plus Justin Moore.
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Country 92.5 KTWB. They're going to be touring with Josh Ross and Tyler Hubbard this fall. Dan and Shay with Say So.

tip. 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

Country 92.5 KTWB. We're going to find this song on a new album, Silver Sands Marina, out September 25th. Kenny Chesney with his 62nd top 10 song, it's Carry On.

0: Country, 92.5, KTWB, Carry On. It's Kenny Chesney. I'm Ryan Kelly. We're just coming off of drive-through day. If you're in a hurry, a rush for the fifth year in a row, Taco Bell is the fastest drive-through on average, 256 seconds. So just over 4 minutes from order to pick up. The slowest, Chick-fil-A. But Chick-fil-A earns high marks in other categories like overall satisfaction and the friendliest. Jason Aldean is coming up as we're getting close to lunch hour. And Sugarland's stuck like glue.
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6: Big Country Weather.
7: Sunny, hot, and smoky at times as we go through the rest of your Monday with a high of 96. Northeast winds will be at 5 to 10 miles per hour. We'll be mostly cloudy tonight, warm again with a low of 72. North winds around 5 miles per hour. We'll be around 90 for the day on Tuesday with a mix of sun and clouds. A southeast wind at 5 to 10 miles per hour, 92 for Wednesday. From the Storm Center, I'm meteorologist Adam Roy. Sufa.

Country 92.5 KTWB. He's on his Songs About Us tour. That's Jason Aldean. All My Exes. Here's Lauren Elena with Chase Matthew.

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0: 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Don't we from Morgan Wallen. This is a good question for Gen Xers. What do you think is easier, to travel with toddlers or your parents in the upper 70s? Now, maybe it's been a while since you've traveled with toddlers, or maybe you've got grandkids. Anyway, middle-aged adults said that traveling with parents is much more of a challenge because it's hard for them to get around as well. They have difficulty ordering food. They need longer breaks. The bottom line, though, was, here's the positive. Traveling with older people, they're more grateful and appreciate the help. Cole Swindell is coming up, and Josh Ross, Hate How You Look.
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Country, 92.5 KTWB. Honestly, I don't even care what the drink is. Just make sure it's a cold one. 90s for our last Monday of July. Kind of ready for winter, I'm just saying. Ella Langley, here's Choosing Texas.

0: WTWB. That is George Burge and Luke Bryan. Yeah, I so want one of these things. It's a fridge for humans. The problem is they're super expensive. A Japanese company has this thing, and it's a refrigerator for humans. It's tiny. It looks like a shower. It's on wheels, at least the model I saw. So, I mean, you can take it anywhere. And you climb in, you turn around, you sit down, and you are blasted with 41 degree cold air. Sounds heavenly, doesn't it? Yeah, not the price, though. $9,200. Yikes. Morgan Wallen is coming up, Zach Brown Band. And when are we going to get some relief in this weather? We'll find out with a check on that forecast.
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1: Big Country Weather.
2: Plenty of heat for the rest of your Monday, but it'll also be smoky at times. Sunny with a high of 96, northeast winds at 5 to 10 miles per hour. A north wind around 5 miles per hour tonight, mostly cloudy with a low of 72. Then a mix of southern clouds for Tuesday with a light southeasterly breeze in place. The high either side of 90. We'll have mostly sunny skies on Wednesday and a high of 92. From the Storm Center, I'm meteorologist Adam Rook.
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0: 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KTWB, know your Monday is not going that slow. Typically, I'm out of here at 12, but I'm filling in for Tom the first half of the week. Cody Johnson with Horseback.
1: He's a ranch hand in a pinch, man. 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

0: Big Country, 92.5 KTWB. Don't tell on me. That's Jason Aldean. Huge fan of Jason Aldean. My family was traveling over the weekend, and they sent pictures of Jason Aldean's semi-trucks carrying all of his equipment for his Songs About Us tour. They were on I-80, so traveling through Nebraska. Riley Green is coming up. Stella Lefty's Boston. Just a reminder, coming up on Thursday, it's Miracle Treat Day, where a dollar from every Blizzard or Blizzard coupon sold helps families at Sanford Children's. The dollars are going to Children's Miracle Network. Chris and Doc will, again, kick it off bright and early from 6 to 9 a.m. Thursday at the Dairy Queen on Minnesota Avenue.
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0: 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We've got branch drop-off sites available for the next couple of weeks. I'll tell you where those are in about 5 minutes. Riley Green here. Change my mind.
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Country 92.5 KTWB Cleanup Week Storms. We've got some branches and drop-off sites open for the next 2 weeks. Chambers Street and another one just south of the fairgrounds.

0: Big Country, 92.5, KTWB, south of Sanity. That's Zach Top. My name is Ryan. It kicks off Friday, the Sioux Empire Fair, and we've got some incredible concerts to look forward to. Carly Pearce on Saturday, Rodney Adkins. A week from Wednesday, Cooper Allen. And this week on the Chris and Doc Show, when pit passes and early access passes. By the way, speaking of fair performer Carly Pearce, she's in today's entertainment update and she answers the question, what about having kids and getting married again? You know, she did that once with Michael Ray. Didn't go so well. 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
11: Sunny, hot, and smoky at times as we go through the rest of your Monday with a high of 96. Northeast winds will be at 5 to 10 miles per hour. We'll be mostly cloudy tonight, warm again with a low of 72. North winds around 5 miles per hour. We'll be around 90 for the day on Tuesday with a mix of sun and clouds. A southeast wind at 5 to 10 miles per hour, 92 for Wednesday. From the Storm Center, I'm meteorologist Adam Rudd.

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0: Country 92.5 KTWB. That is Ella Langley with Morgan Wallen. Their song together, I Can't Love You Anymore. I'm Robert Hawk. Hope you had a fantastic weekend. Made it good, made it memorable. And San Diego Comic-Con, the biggest in pop culture events, happened over the last 4 days, wrapped up yesterday evening. One of the biggest events of the weekend was the Marvel panel talking about all their upcoming projects. Ryan Gosling confirmed as the new Ghost Rider. Very happy to have him finally coming back to the big screen. I love Ghost Rider as a character. The Nick Cage movies are awesome. Black Panther 3 also got confirmed. Oh, and Ryan Reynolds was walking around the convention in a very new Deadpool costume. Looked like it was made out of blue jeans. Hilarious. So he's basically confirmed for the upcoming Doomsday movie. So many celebrities, so little time. Oh man, Marvel really knows how to get people excited about the upcoming Avengers Doomsday movie. I'm excited about every little thing. Hey, like that, like the Russell Dickerson song, like that he sings about. Yeah, let's listen to that next on Big Country, KTWB.
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It is hot. It is sweltering out. Currently 95 and sunny in Sioux Falls. Make sure you're staying hydrated. Maybe get some ice cream. Just stay cool today.

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Big Country 92.5 KTWB. Chris might be off for the week, but that doesn't stop Doc from asking the brain squeeze question. The average person uses just under 10 of these regularly. They're going to be asking that for the third day in a row tomorrow morning at 7, and you can try to answer correctly. Why?

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It's not just superheroes, but a ton of stuff was announced over the weekend. Let's talk about some of these after Zach John King.

0: Big Country 92.5 KTWB. That is Zach John King with his song called Get to Drinkin'. At San Diego Comic-Con over the weekend, Rick Moranis returned. Not as exciting as me, Robert Hawk, returning on this Monday morning. Monday afternoon. Good morning. Well, Rick Moranis has not been on the big screen since 1997 with Honey, We Shrunk Ourselves, but he is going to be in the upcoming movie Spaceballs 2. Oh, yeah. When he walked out on that panel, there was a standing ovation. Really awesome moment from this weekend. Plus, there's a ton of news for upcoming projects. Not only did people get an exclusive look at Spaceballs 2, Amazon Prime Video showcased a teaser for their new Stephen King adaption of Carrie, which that releases in October. That'll be really cool. New Lord of the Rings show is getting a season 3. To be completely honest, I didn't even know they released the first season of that. But then looking online, it looks like it's doing pretty well. But I haven't seen that Lord of the Rings TV show, though. And they showed a trailer for a Matchbox, the movie. It's like about Matchbox cars, but it's an action-adventure heist car movie, I guess. Looks interesting. Although I rather would have had a Hot Wheels monster truck movie. That would have been cool, but can't be too picky, right? Oh, so much stuff to look forward to, though. I cannot decide which one I'm most excited about. Most definitely, though, Avengers Doomsday and Spaceballs 2. Those just have good vibes. Like Chris Jansen. Hey, that's going to be coming up next.
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10: Big Country Weather. Plenty of heat for the rest of your Monday.

but it'll also be smoky at times. Sunny with a high of 96, northeast winds at 5 to 10 miles per hour. A north wind around 5 miles per hour tonight, mostly cloudy with a low of 72. Then a mix of sun and clouds for Tuesday with a light southeasterly breeze in place. The high either side of 90. We'll have mostly sunny skies on Wednesday and a high of 92. From the Storm Center, I'm meteorologist Adam Rook.

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Miracle Treat Day is on Thursday. You go to the local Dairy Queens and a dollar from every Blizzard sold goes to the Children's Miracle Network and helps the kids and their families at Sanford Children's.

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0: Big Country 92.5 KTWB. That is Ella Langley with beer. Something you might be drinking over the weekend. Excuse me, misspoke. It's be her. Robert Hawk here. Netflix, Ransom Canyon released season 2. And did you catch those cameos? Both Thomas Rhett and Jordan Davis have cameos in this season. They're playing at a music festival singing Ain't a Bad Life, and that actually ended up being a huge part of the storyline. I really think that they fit that small town vibe. Just, it's so perfect. Oh, such a great show, Ransom Canyon. Such a fun little cameo to catch too. And if you didn't, and you already binged the whole series, well, time to go back and check out what you missed. Yeah, I love things like that so much. It just adds like this extra layer of like reason to go back and just like rewatch the shows to see like all the little things that you missed out on. Yeah. Yeah, Joe Nichols. That's the title of the song. Yeah. That's next.
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Country 92.5 KTWB. Okay, you've been bugging us enough. We ordered t-shirts. And all summer long, if you catch us on the road at a remote or even this Wednesday at 18th Amendment, I got you covered with KTWB t-shirts. Come by, say hi.

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1: 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We'll have you thinking about how to repel those pesky bugs during the hot and humid days. We'll talk about it after Kane Brown.
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8: Sunny, hot, and smoky at times as we go through the rest of your Monday with a high of 96. Northeast winds will be at 5 to 10 miles per hour. We'll be mostly cloudy tonight, warm again with a low of 72. North winds around 5 miles per hour. We'll be around 90 for the day on Tuesday with a mix of sun and clouds. A southeast wind at 5 to 10 miles per hour, 92 for Wednesday. From the Storm Center, I'm meteorologist Adam Rudd.

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Have you ever noticed that clocks and watches and ads are always set to 10:10? That's because of what they say is logo framing, symmetry, and positive psychology. Now, I get making sure that the logo is in frame, but what's positive about 10:10? You're at work during that time. And then if it's nighttime and it's 10:10, you realize you've stayed up way too late. And then you get too stressed out about having to wake up early the next morning.

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Last night, we continued on with our top four movie watches for me and my wife's top four favorite movies of all time. So last night, we watched my third favorite movie. We actually recently watched this, but I could rewatch this movie every day all summer long. You'll want to know after Ella Langley.

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1: It's Hawks Highlights.
0: Last night, my wife Dakota and I rewatched one of our favorite movies ever, Jaws. Again. Yeah, that's right. Even though we watched this at the beginning of the month, Jaws has been my third place movie in my heart for a long time. I love this movie. It's perfect. It's one of the greatest summer movies of all time. How many times is it acceptable to rewatch the original summer blockbuster? Especially when the weather is as hot as it is. It's 97. It felt like this last night, too. It's humid. Oh, my goodness. Oh, I just crave watching this movie in the summertime, and it's perfect. Also, because this week is Shark Week, which is always a great week for shark documentaries. So, rewatching Jaws again, always welcome in my household. Now, Dakota, what are your thoughts on rewatching Jaws, even though we just recently saw this?
2: This movie is a work of art, and it is truly terrifying. Knowing all the stuff that everyone had to go through just to make this film possible actually makes me appreciate it even more. Those little tiny details. One of the best jump scares I've ever experienced. And it doesn't matter if I know what's coming up. I still get scared every single time I jump, and I'm pretty sure I make a little ee. So that's good enough for me. This movie is truly amazing, and everybody must watch it at least once. It's so worth your time. So worth it. 1,000,000 out of 10.
0: Every single time, too. Yeah. Oh, man. We did recently watch the Making of Jaws documentary. It really makes you appreciate this movie so much more. 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

0: 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Hawks Highlights brought to you by 49th Street Liquor, giving away a $25 gift card to go. Last night, we watched the movie Jaws. I'm here with Nate from Brandon. Now, Nate, have you seen Jaws?
1: No, I have not, but you make me want to watch it now.
0: Oh, my goodness, dude. It is so good. Yeah, like my wife was saying earlier in her review, everybody needs to see Jaws at least once in their life.
1: I'll put it on my list.
0: Yes, especially with the hot weather out. It is the perfect summer movie. But Nate, because you're caller five, you just got yourself a $25 gift card to go to 49th Street Liquor.
1: I appreciate it. I got

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That's 2 days from now, from 2 o'clock to 6 o'clock. I'll be doing my entire show live from 18th Amendment on 41st Street. Come by, say hello. I've got t-shirts for you.

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Country 92.5 KTWB. There's a new entry in this 25-year-old franchise, and I replayed a couple of them over the weekend. This is an obsession of mine. I want to share it with you. We're going to get personal after Kenny Chesney.

0: Big Country 92.5 KTWB. That is Kenny Chesney with his latest songs called Carry On. Besides movies. Wait, it's not playing. Come on, James. Besides movies, I love playing video games. And my favorite video game series of all time, it's Halo. I love Halo. All of the Halo games. And there's a new Halo game that's releasing tomorrow called Halo Campaign Evolved. It's a remake from the ground up of the original Halo Combat Evolved. And I'm very excited about this game. So much so, I went down Nostalgia Lane, got out my original Xbox, and played the entire campaign in one setting. I love it so much. It starts off as a science fiction shooter and then slowly turns into this insane, chaotic madhouse of horror. It's amazing. It's awesome. I also played the 10th anniversary edition with updated graphics, but I'm not the biggest fan of that version just because it makes everything so bright. Like, it ruins the atmosphere of the original game. Halo has been an Xbox exclusive for the last 25 years. And as of tomorrow, it will officially be available on the PlayStation, which is really weird to say out loud. And while this new Halo entry won't be culturally significant like Halo 3 was back in 2007, it's notable since Halo as a franchise has been around for 25 years this year. So happy anniversary to Halo, my favorite video game series of all time. I'll pick it up tomorrow after work and I'll let you know how it is. Miranda Lambert. She's going to be coming up next.
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1: Big Country Weather.
8: We'll have a nice evening, but overnight clouds come in from the west. The overnight low 72. Tomorrow, partly cloudy, warm it right back up. 93 the high with a light southeast breeze. Wednesday, mostly sunny and 95. But then as we fall back to the 80s, good chance of thunderstorms Thursday and scattered thunderstorms on your Friday ahead of a sunny weekend. From the Storm Center, I'm meteorologist Jay Trowback.

Country 92.5 KTWB. That is the latest from Jelly Roll, his song called Hands Up. I'm Robert Hawk, and I posted two Xbox/original Halo videos on my Instagram. If you wanted to check those out, you can give me a follow while you're over there, too. It's at Robert Music Collection. If you wanted to follow my chaos and my weird hobbies online.

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Today's 515 Funny. It's going to have you laughing about common sense, best way to put it. So we'll laugh about this person working at this gig after Luke Combs.

0: Country 92.5 KTWB Luke Combs with the song Be By You. Currently 5:15. It's hot. You could tell me that it's 120 degrees out and I'd believe you, but the actual measured temperature right now, 98, sunny. Make sure you're staying hydrated, stay cool, get that AC cranking. Oh my goodness, it is too, is it legal for it to be this hot out? Oh well. Anyways, that's time for today's 5:15 funny. We got Mark Normand. He's talking about one of his first jobs ever, being a janitor.
1: I used to work as a janitor. That was a rough gig. Mopping floors, cleaning bathrooms. I worked at this swanky law office in Midtown. Nobody looked me in the eye. Nobody talked to me. I remember one day I was mopping the floor and a businessman slipped. And he goes, "The floor is wet. You got to put a sign down." I'm like, "I'm mopping in front of you." "I am the sign. You know the little guy on the sign doing this? That's me, but in 3D. Oh, boy. The worst part was that my boss chewed me out after. He's like, "Come on, Mark, you're embarrassing me out there." I'm like, "You're embarrassed? I went to college. Let me have this one." You know, then he'd say stuff to me like, "Hey, would you learn how to mop?" I don't know, Fantasia?
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So Chris isn't here tomorrow, warning, but that doesn't stop Doc from telling a dum-dum of the day. 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

0: Country 92.5 KTWB. That's George Burge with Luke Bryan. Their song together, Ride, Ride, Ride. I'm Robert Hawk. Hopefully you're enjoying the drive home. What is it, 97 and sunny out? Oh my goodness, it feels like an oven. You could tell me it's 120 degrees out right now, and I would believe you. It's not, but I would believe it. Oh my goodness. Well, the Seattle Police Department, they're searching for two men who climbed up and over the glass wall on that iconic Space Needle. This happened on Friday. They flipped over the edge and then they parachuted all the way down. And this is not the first time something like this has happened recently either. Just know that it is not legal to jump off the Space Needle. It's very dangerous. Thankfully, both people survived because of the parachutes. But, oh, man, there was a movie recently where something very similar happened called Nirvana, the Band, the Show, the Movie. Yeah, check it out if you haven't seen it yet. But wild. Yeah, don't ever do something like this ever. I mean, maybe in my younger years, I would have done something like this. But now, yeah, no way.
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3: Big country weather.
4: Clouds are coming in from the west tonight, but it's going to be warm. Our overnight low, 72. Then tomorrow, partly cloudy, hot again, 93 the high. Southeast breeze, 5 to 10. On Wednesday, mostly sunny and 95 with a south breeze, 5 to 15 miles an hour. Good chance of thunderstorms Thursday and again on Friday. From the Storm Center, Keller Land TV, I'm meteorologist Jay Trowback.

KTWB. I'm Robert Hawk, and I'm going to head out of here for the afternoon. Make sure you're staying cool, staying real, and staying you. Julia Kay's going to join me just after 6 o'clock, and I'm going to leave you with this awesome song, John Party, Boots Off, on Big Country KTWB.

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Big Country, 92.5 KTWB, Julia K. Hope you had a great Monday. I know Mondays can be kind of very Monday-ish. So hopefully it wasn't too much of a Monday. This is Bailey Zimmerman on Big Country.

0: Big Country 92.5 KTWB, Bailey Zimmerman and Chevy Silverado. Julia Kay saw a lot of people out doing school supply shopping today. Seems like summer just flew by. We're at the point where y'all got to go buy school supplies. But, you know, the good thing, you get it done now. You don't have to worry about it this weekend when it's Sioux Empire Fair time. There's a lot of great stuff happening at the Sioux Empire Fair. And this week, you listen to Chris and Doc every morning. 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
8: 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KTWB's Robert Hawk is broadcasting live all afternoon. So stop by, say hello, and cast your vote. Bring the whole family and celebrate 50 years of I-90 Speedway at the 18th Amendment, 41st and Grange. 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

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Stella Lefty. She appears to be dating another newcomer, Vincent Mason. That's the rumor anyway.

0: Big Country, 92.5 KTWB, south of Sanity, Zach Top. He's got some new music out. He's been showing off on social media that you can check out. And of course, he's going to be at the Premier Center along with Marty Stewart Thursday, October 15th. And you can get your ticket information and everything on our Big Country concert calendar, which is on our KTWB app and at KTWB.com. Another long set of commercial-free number one country on the way. Tucker Wetmore. Ooh, that one from Lauren Elena. I like that. That one's coming up. Morgan Wallen, too, on KTWB.
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5: Big Country weather.
6: We'll have a nice evening, but overnight clouds come in from the west. The overnight low 72. Tomorrow, partly cloudy, warm and right back up. 93 the high with a light southeast breeze. Wednesday, mostly sunny and 95. But then as we fall back to the 80s, good chance of thunderstorms Thursday and scattered thunderstorms on your Friday ahead of a sunny weekend. From the Storm Center, I'm meteorologist Jay Trobeck. 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

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I like to follow Lauren Elena on social media. I just think she's fun. I like her. So I've been hearing this song for a long time already. But with Chase Matthew, it's All My Exes on KTWB. Another